0: my credit's no good.
1: She's got the kind of luck that defies gravity. 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

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And lose those pounds. 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

0: Van 12 tot 6, Eemland 1 Muzieknacht.
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Iron trees smother the air, but withering they stand and stare through eyes that neither know

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Because this could never happen again. This is definitely a once in a lifetime.